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0: It is a mystery, like something from Teenage Mutant Ninja Turtles. People climbing out of New York City manholes. In the latest incident, three people were caught on camera emerging near Manhattan's Penn Station. Ew. Similar incidents also reported in Brooklyn and Queens. ABC's Aaron Katursky.
1: These could be urban scavengers looking for valuables, but the city says sewers can contain numerous hazards, including noxious and potentially deadly gases, unstable surfaces, flooding risks, and confined spaces.
0: This is ABC News.
2: South Jersey weather. From the CoastNewsToday.com Weather Center, here's your South Jersey AccuWeather forecast. Tonight will be clear with a low of 65. Tomorrow is expected to bring plenty of sunshine with a high of 80. Tomorrow night will be clear and moonlit with a low of 65. Moving on to Wednesday, it will be mostly sunny with a high of 82. Wednesday night will have a moonlit sky and will feel humid with a low of 70. Thursday morning will be breezy, becoming humid later on with a mix of clouds and sun and a chance of a thunderstorm in the afternoon, reaching a high of 79. I'm meteorologist Jason Catarino with your AccuWeather forecast from CoastNewsToday.com.
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1: There's never been a more expensive time to own the pencil case of your dreams at the August to Remember Back to School Shopping event. 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
2: 13% of women say this is the most attractive feature of a man. 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
2: ABC News, I'm Stephanie Officer. The country's highest court clears the way for President Trump to implement parts of a March executive order regarding mail-in voting ahead of the midterms for now. ABC's Devin Dwyer.
3: What the Supreme Court's conservative majority said today in this 6-3 decision is that that order, because it has not been fully implemented yet, has not actually hurt any of the states, and therefore they don't have standing to bring a challenge. But I should say that the court was clear that if this is implemented in an unlawful way, usurping state authority around elections, they can come back to the court.
2: The manhunt for a Massachusetts woman whose police officer husband was found dead last week is now over. Worcester police have found the body of 58-year-old Karen Solomon after her husband, 57-year-old Worcester patrolman Kurt Solomon, was found, calling the incident a tragic murder-suicide. Two people walking in the woods discovered what is believed to be Karen's body, which is still pending official identification. This is ABC News.
4: South Jersey weather. From the CoastNewsToday.com Weather Center, here's your South Jersey AccuWeather forecast. Overnight will be clear with a low of 65. On Tuesday, expect plenty of sunshine and a high of 80. Tuesday night will be clear and moonlit with a low of 65. Wednesday will bring mostly sunny skies with a high of 82. Wednesday night, anticipate a moonlit sky with humidity increasing and a low of 70. Thursday will start breezy in the morning, becoming humid with intervals of clouds and sun and a thunderstorm in the afternoon. The high will reach 79 degrees. I'm meteorologist Jason Caterina with your AccuWeather forecast from CoastNewsToday.com.
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7: ABC News, I'm Stephanie Officer. The Trump administration says they're launching secondary sanctions for countries they claim doing business with Iran. Treasury Secretary Scott Bessent says President Trump is speaking to different nations but wouldn't state which nor a timeline. ABC's Karen Travers.
8: The Treasury Secretary was asked a question about how they could target Chinese firms.

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1: From the CoastNewsToday.com Weather Center, here's your South Jersey AccuWeather forecast. Overnight will be clear with a low of 65. On Tuesday, expect plenty of sunshine and a high of 80. Tuesday night will be clear and moonlit with a low of 65. Wednesday will bring mostly sunny skies with a high of 82. Wednesday night, anticipate a moonlit sky with humidity increasing and a low of 70. Thursday will start breezy in the morning, becoming humid with intervals of clouds and sun and a thunderstorm in the afternoon. The high will reach 79 degrees. I'm meteorologist Jason Caterina with your AccuWeather forecast from CoastNewsToday.com.
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3: 13% of women say this is the most attractive feature of a man. 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
7: We're live on the green here at Big Little Nine, the happiest golf course on earth. 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
1: ABC News, I'm Stephanie Officer. As fire crews continued battling Nevada's Hawk Fire today, Reno resident Wesley Ong was able to return to his home of 30 years after being evacuated over the weekend to find the charred remains of his possessions.
2: You know, I'm salvaging
1: The actress Hayden Panettiere speaking out in an exclusive interview with ABC News. Panettiere died last Sunday at the age of just 36 in a South Carolina apartment. Leslie Vogel says she's still processing and says she has been receiving criticism regarding her grief.
3: I would say to the haters out there, you don't have a right to tell me how I mourn the loss of my second child. That's my domain.
1: The U.S. military announcing today after a two-month hiatus, it struck a vessel in the Pacific Ocean, killing two people accused of drug trafficking, bringing the death toll so far to 223 during nearly a year of the U.S. bombing alleged drug boats. This is ABC News.
4: South Jersey weather. From the CoastNewsToday.com Weather Center, here's your South Jersey AccuWeather forecast. Overnight will be clear with a low of 65. On Tuesday, expect plenty of sunshine and a high of 80. Tuesday night will be clear and moonlit with a low of 65. Wednesday will bring mostly sunny skies with a high of 82. Wednesday night, anticipate a moonlit sky with humidity increasing and a low of 70. Thursday will start breezy in the morning, becoming humid with intervals of clouds and sun and a thunderstorm in the afternoon. The high will reach 79 degrees. I'm meteorologist Jason Caterina with your AccuWeather forecast from CoastNewsToday.com.
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2: 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The Hawk Fire in Nevada now burning across more than 15,000 acres. The National Guard is there while firefighters try to save homes from the fast-moving flames. ABC's Melissa Adon in Reno.
3: Jennifer Alvarado had to scramble when she got the call to evacuate her young daughter on that cot, still in her cheerleader uniform.
4: The Red Cross has been amazing, but we all want to go home.
2: In an exclusive interview with ABC News, Austin Metcalf's father, Jeff, says he does not believe Carmelo Anthony's conviction and prison sentence can bring his family justice. This after a judge denied Carmelo Anthony's request for a new trial in the fatal stabbing of his then 17-year-old son at a Texas high school track meet. Metcalf saying he got handed a life sentence along with the rest of his family. Now, 19-year-old Anthony was convicted of murder in June and sentenced to 35 years behind bars. This is ABC News. South Jersey
5: weather. From the CoastNewsToday.com Weather Center, here's your South Jersey AccuWeather forecast. Overnight will be clear with a low of 65. On Tuesday, expect plenty of sunshine and a high of 80. Tuesday night will be clear and moonlit with a low of 65. Wednesday will bring mostly sunny skies with a high of 82. Wednesday night, anticipate a moonlit sky with humidity increasing and a low of 70. Thursday will start breezy in the morning, becoming humid with intervals of clouds and sun and a thunderstorm in the afternoon. The high will reach 79 degrees. I'm meteorologist Jason Caterina with your AccuWeather forecast from CoastNewsToday.com.
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0: Hey, it's Mark Hunter from The Wake Up Call, and yes, it's that time of year again.
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0: We are heading back to the high schools in Cape May County for the 2026 Back to School Tour. It'll include stops at Wildwood High School on Thursday, September 3rd, Middle Township High School on Friday, September 4th, Lower Cape May Regional High School on Wednesday, September 23rd, Wildwood Catholic Academy on Thursday, September 24th, and Cape May Tech Tuesday, September 29th. 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
4: ABC News, I'm Stephanie Officer. A Supreme Court decision late Monday on President Trump's attempt to limit mail-in ballots ahead of the midterms. ABC's Jay O'Brien.
5: The Supreme Court giving the green light to President Trump to implement parts of an executive order aimed at limiting access to mail-in ballots while the broader issue works its way through the lower courts. Inside that executive order requiring the Department of Homeland Security to create a federal registry of registered and eligible voters and also requiring that the post office only send out ballots to people on those government lists.
4: The Trump administration says they're launching secondary sanctions for countries they say do business with Iran. Treasury Secretary Scott Bessent.
6: I'm not going to set timelines, but we do not have infinite patience here.
4: Tuesday marks exactly 25 years since the world lost R&B songstress Aaliyah and eight others in a tragic plane crash in the Bahamas. This is ABC News.
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8: From the CoastNewsToday.com Weather Center, here's your South Jersey AccuWeather forecast. Overnight will be clear with a low of 65. On Tuesday, expect plenty of sunshine and a high of 80. Tuesday night will be clear and moonlit with a low of 65. Wednesday will bring mostly sunny skies with a high of 82. Wednesday night, anticipate a moonlit sky with humidity increasing and a low of 70. Thursday will start breezy in the morning, becoming humid with intervals of clouds and sun and a thunderstorm in the afternoon. The high will reach 79 degrees. I'm meteorologist Jason Caterina with your AccuWeather forecast from CoastNewsToday.com.
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Though this season of her life had been cold, lonely, and tough, though she slipped back into a darkness she had hoped by now to have overcome, she had learned a beautiful lesson as she kissed her girls goodbye and thanked them for getting her out the house. 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
1: ABC News, I'm Stephanie Officer. The Hawk Fire in Nevada now burning across more than 15,000 acres. The National Guard is there while firefighters try to save homes from the fast-moving flames. ABC's Melissa Adon in Reno.
2: Jennifer Alvarado had to scramble when she got the call to evacuate her young daughter on that cot, still in her cheerleader uniform.
3: The Red Cross has been amazing, but we all want to go home.
1: In an exclusive interview with ABC News, Austin Metcalf's father, Jeff, says he does not believe Carmelo Anthony's conviction and prison sentence can bring his family justice. This after a judge denied Carmelo Anthony's request for a new trial in the fatal stabbing of his then 17-year-old son at a Texas high school track meet. Metcalf saying he got handed a life sentence along with the rest of his family. Now 19-year-old Anthony was convicted of murder in June and sentenced to 35 years behind bars. This is ABC News. South Jersey
4: weather. From the CoastNewsToday.com Weather Center, here's your South Jersey AccuWeather forecast. Overnight will be clear with a low of 65. On Tuesday, expect plenty of sunshine and a high of 80. Tuesday night will be clear and moonlit with a low of 65. Wednesday will bring mostly sunny skies with a high of 82. Wednesday night, anticipate a moonlit sky with humidity increasing and a low of 70. Thursday will start breezy in the morning, becoming humid with intervals of clouds and sun and a thunderstorm in the afternoon. The high will reach 79 degrees. I'm meteorologist Jason Caterina with your AccuWeather forecast from CoastNewsToday.com.
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1: There's never been a more expensive time to own the pencil case of your dreams at the August to Remember Back to School Shopping event. 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
2: 13% of women say this is the most attractive feature of a man. 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
5: ABC News, I'm Stephanie Officer. A Supreme Court decision late Monday on President Trump's attempt to limit mail-in ballots ahead of the midterms. ABC's Jay O'Brien.
6: The Supreme Court giving the green light to President Trump to implement parts of an executive order aimed at limiting access to mail-in ballots while the broader issue works its way through the lower courts. Inside that executive order requiring the Department of Homeland Security to create a federal registry of registered and eligible voters, and also requiring that the post office only send out ballots to people on those government lists.
5: The Trump administration says they're launching secondary sanctions for countries they say do business with Iran. Treasury Secretary Scott Bessent.
7: I'm not going to set timelines, but we do not have infinite patience here.
5: Tuesday marks exactly 25 years since the world lost R&B songstress Aaliyah and 8 others in a tragic plane crash in the Bahamas. This is ABC News.
8: From the CoastNewsToday.com Weather Center, here's your South Jersey AccuWeather forecast. Today, expect plenty of sunshine with a high temperature of 80. Tonight will be clear and moonlit with a low of 65. Tomorrow will bring mostly sunny skies and a high of 82. Tomorrow night, anticipate humidity under a moonlit sky with a chance of a thunderstorm in spots late. The low will be around 70. Thursday will start breezy in the morning, then turn humid with intervals of clouds and sun, potentially leading to an afternoon thunderstorm. The high temperature on Thursday will

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3: 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Funding for this event has been made possible in part by the New Jersey State Council on the Arts, Department of State, the National Endowment for the Arts, CAPE Assist, and the Cape May County Board of County Commissioners through the Division of Culture and Heritage.
4: ABC News, I'm Stephanie Officer. The Hawk Fire in Nevada now burning across more than 15,000 acres. The National Guard is there while firefighters try to save homes from the fast-moving flames. ABC's Melissa Adon.

0: Metcalf saying he got handed a life sentence along with the rest of his family. Now, 19-year-old Anthony was convicted of murder in June and sentenced to 35 years behind bars. This is ABC News. South Jersey
1: weather. From the CoastNewsToday.com Weather Center, here's your South Jersey AccuWeather forecast. Today, expect plenty of sunshine with a high temperature of 80. Tonight will be clear and moonlit with a low of 65. Tomorrow will bring mostly sunny skies and a high of 82. Tomorrow night, anticipate humidity under a moonlit sky with a chance of a thunderstorm in spots late. The low will be around 70. Thursday will start breezy in the morning, then turn humid with intervals of clouds and sun potentially leading to an afternoon thunderstorm. The high temperature on Thursday will be 79. I'm meteorologist Joe Lundberg with your AccuWeather forecast from CoastNewsToday.com.
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3: 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And here's another hour starting right now. 98.7 The Coast, WCZT, Villis, Ocean City, Cape May. 98.7.

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2: ABC News, I'm Wayne Cabot. The Reno fire grew overnight, now 40 square miles. Discouraging news for the tens of thousands of people in shelters this morning, some with no homes to return to. Canada is expected to have more to say about the trade war that began this weekend with the U.S. when talks failed. The AP reporting Canada will be announcing retaliatory tariffs against the U.S., President Trump threatening higher tariffs, 50%, on cars and trucks made in Canada. Well, Ford, GM, Stellantis, and Honda all have plants there. Trump's executive order creating a federal list of eligible voters for mail-in ballots got the okay of the U.S. Supreme Court, ruling 6-3 on what the Constitution says is a state right, Hofstra professor James Sample.
3: The argument was the states have not yet been ordered to do anything, therefore the states have not yet been harmed. Therefore the states, when they sued after this executive order was issued back in April, were in essence suing too soon.
2: This is ABC News.
4: From the CoastNewsToday.com Weather Center, here's your South Jersey AccuWeather forecast. Today, expect plenty of sunshine with a high temperature of 80. Tonight will be clear and moonlit with a low of 65. Tomorrow will bring mostly sunny skies and a high of 82. Tomorrow night, anticipate humidity under a moonlit sky with a chance of a thunderstorm in spots late. The low will be around 70. Thursday will start breezy in the morning, then turn humid with intervals of clouds and sun potentially leading to an afternoon thunderstorm. The high temperature on Thursday will be 79. I'm meteorologist Joe Lundberg with your AccuWeather forecast from CoastNewsToday.com.
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3: All right, and away we go. Thanks for joining us here on this Tuesday. It is Wake Up Call here on 98.7 The Coast, WCZT. This is Mark, and we got a lot planned for our show here today, so we will talk about that in a moment. But as we always do, we get you set up here for what is going on for today. It is Tuesday, August 25th, 2026. Amongst our celebrity birthdays, we have former Major League Baseball outfielder Albert Bell, who is 60. The director Tim Burton, so many classic things that he is involved with, 68. We have the actor and country singer who's best known for the song Achy Breaky Heart. Yes, Billy Ray Cyrus, who is the father of Miley Cyrus, 65. We have supermodel Claudia Schiffer, who is 56. Rock singer and songwriter Elvis Costello, 72. The actress Rachel Bilson, who you might remember from The O.C. She played Summer, I believe. Anyway, she's also in The Heart of Dixie and TV commercials. She's 45. And she's been spotted around in these parts, by the way. She's been spotted in Cape May County, so that's kind of cool. We have Robert Halford, the heavy metal singer of Judas Priest, who is 75. Rock singer Kiss, Gene Simmons, is 77. The actor Tom Skerritt, who is in lots of things like Picket Fences, the TV show, and A River Runs Through It, Alien Contact, 93 years old. We have the chef and TV host, Noah from the Food Network, but since she had her own syndicated show, Rachel Ray, is 58. The actor Blair Underwood, who has been in many projects as well. L.A. Law, one of the most notable. Deep Impact, Rules of Engagement, More and More. He is 62. We have the actor John Savage, who is 77. We have the actor Anthony Held, who is 82 today. We have the guitarist of Def Leppard, also played with Dio and Whitesnake. Vivian Campbell is 64. Keyboardist from groups like The Buggles and Yes in Asia, Jeff Downes, is 74. The actor Alexander Skarsgård, who played Eric Northman on True Blood, he is 50. We have the actress Blake Lively. Yeah, lots of discussion about Blake Lively. Anyway, she is 39. And we have the singer of the group Wilco, Jeff Tweedy, who is 59 today. Some of the things that happened on this day, the 25th of August, throughout the years. During the War of 1812, British forces in Washington, D.C. destroy the Library of Congress. This happened in 1814. In 1875, Captain Matthew Webb became the first person to swim across the English Channel. He did it in 22 hours without a life jacket. That's crazy. In 1916, the U.S. National Park Service was established within the Department of the Interior. In 1922, in the highest-scoring Major League Baseball game ever played, the Chicago Cubs beat the Philadelphia Phillies. That was a slugfest, 26-23. In 1944, Paris liberated by the Allies after 4 years of Nazi occupation. In 1946, golfer Ben Hogan scored his first major win at the PGA Championship. Oh, boy. In 1963, Paul McCartney fined, and he has his driver's license.

license suspended for a year for speeding. Speaking of the Beatles in 1967 on this date, they and friends go to Bangor, Wales to study transcendental meditation with Maharishi Mahesh Yogi. I'm sure I said that all wrong, but anyway, kind of interesting. They got into that meditation phase. All right, so in 1970 on this date, Elton John plays his first United States concert at the Trocadero in Los Angeles. He played in Wildwood here, too, you know, back in the day. Anyway, in 1979, the song My Sharona from The Knack hits number one on the pop chart. It stays there for 6 weeks. A lot of people say that was the end of the disco era. Although, to be fair, songs, they just didn't call them disco anymore. They sounded the same. Anyway, let's see here. The album Graceland by Paul Simon released on this date in 1986. Robert Plant and Jimmy Page reunite at LTW Studios in London for their MTV Unplugged set, Unleaded, on this date in 1994. In 2001, this is very tragic, and I know I remember this story when it happened. American singer and actress Aaliyah killed in a plane crash in the Bahamas, aged 22. Now, they were shooting a music video in the Bahamas. The plane, according to reports, was overloaded and went down shortly after takeoff. In 2009, Chris Brown sentenced to 5 years probation and 6 months hard labor for his altercation. He beat Rihanna, basically, and he was arrested for the assault earlier in February 2009, the night of the Grammy Awards. And in 2012, the Voyager 1, which was launched in 1977, becomes the first spacecraft to enter interstellar space. Our observations today, it is National Banana Split Day. It is National Kiss and Makeup Day. It is National Secondhand Wardrobe Day. It's National Park Service Founders Day. And it's National Whiskey Sour Day. Today on our show, well, we're back at it, it being Tuesday. It's going to be 2 Mile Tuesday. We're going to give you the chance to win. And that will be in our 9 a.m. hour. Of course, we've got the Crab House, 2 Mile Landing at the Crab House Tumblr to give away. We're going to be doing that. And there's a $25 gift certificate in there for the Crab House. So we'll be dropping that on you in our 9 o'clock hour. And, of course, all the other regular features that we have. Of course, we'll be giving you updates here, our first Coast News Today update and our first sports update of the morning in less than 1.5 hour's time. Got that AccuWeather already going. ABC News. We'll be hearing from Jackie Money at around 8:15. So let's get it going. Busy Tuesday here on the Wake Up Call. 98.

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1: 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You know, Amazon is working to push more drone delivery. Yeah, you know, Amazon drones coming to 500 cities, and the goal is to deliver 1 million packages by drone in 2026. Now, this is great news for Jeff Bezos, but for his delivery drivers, not so much.
2: I am Jeff Bezos. Great news. Amazon has taken a major step towards eliminating our most frivolous expense as well as my greatest annoyance. Human beings. I've grown weary of their incessant complaints of, I want to get paid by money, or I have to feed my family, or I'd like to pee once every 10 hours. It's enough to drive a billionaire bonkers.
1: Yeah.
2: And so Amazon delivery drones will soon be swarming the skies of 500 cities, and by year's end, we'll make 1 million deliveries. So get ready to see quadcopters at the doorsteps of every American household. Oh, except those of my former delivery drivers. They probably won't be doing very much shopping.
1: Oh, boy.
2: Oh, I'm a terrible person, aren't I?
1: Yes, you are. Allegedly. Anyway, so we'll see how that all works out. I'm going to tell you, I don't have anything particularly against drones, but, you know, I had this feeling that, like, these drones are going to be, like, invading people's privacy somehow. I just do. I would imagine that there's going to be some kind of, like, you know, cameras on there, because if somebody wrecks a drone or whatever, you need to have that footage, right? But these drones are all flying to people's houses and stuff and people's yards and stuff. I don't know if I particularly like this idea. And you know what? Come on. Keep the drivers. Seriously. Got to keep the drivers. Anyways, we're just getting started here on this Tuesday. It's the Wake Up Call, 98.7 The Coast. Good morning.
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0: two killed in head-on collision with stolen SUV in Atlanta County. This is Robert Michael from Coast News Today. Two Egg Harbor Township residents died Saturday morning when a stolen SUV crashed head-on into their car in Mays Landing. Authorities have identified the victims as 54-year-old Robert Barr Jr. and 67-year-old Alice Stillwell. An 18-year-old from Atlantic City and three juveniles who were in the stolen vehicle have been arrested. They are facing multiple charges, including conspiracy to commit aggravated assault, eluding law enforcement, and receiving a stolen motor vehicle. And the National Weather Service confirms a small tornado touchdown in Atlantic County during Thursday evening strong thunderstorms. The brief twister was spotted just southeast of Estelle Manor, lasting about 30 seconds in an isolated marshy area. Officials were able to officially verify the touchdown after reviewing social media video taken from across the Great Egg Harbor River. This is Robert Michael from Coast News Today.
1: Here's your CoastNewsToday.com sports report. I'm John Thayer. Philadelphia, Seattle last night as they fell to the Mariners 9-2, five hits and an error for the Phillies in the loss. Zach Wheeler took the loss. He's now 10-5. Phillies dropped to 73-59. Phillies and Mariners are back at T-Mobile Park in Seattle tonight. Aaron Nola on the ball for Philadelphia. He's 5-9 with a 5.12 ERA. NFL preseason action wraps up this week. The Philadelphia Eagles will play at home on Friday night as they welcome in the Cincinnati Bengals to Lincoln Financial Field. Eagles are 0-2 in the preseason, while the Bengals have won their first two preseason contests. 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I'm John Thayer with your CoastNewsToday.com sports report.
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6: From the CoastNewsToday.com Weather Center, here's your South Jersey AccuWeather forecast. Today, expect plenty of sunshine with a high temperature of 80. Tonight will be clear and moonlit with a low of 65. Tomorrow will bring mostly sunny skies and a high of 82. Tomorrow night, anticipate humidity under a moonlit sky with a chance of a thunderstorm in spots late. The low will be around 70. Thursday will start breezy in the morning, then turn humid with intervals of clouds and sun, potentially leading to an afternoon thunderstorm. The high temperature on Thursday will be 79. I'm meteorologist Joe Lundberg with your AccuWeather forecast from CoastNewsToday.com.
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1: It's a wake-up call here on 98.7 The Coast, WCZT. This is Mark. I want to tell you about something really fun that is coming up this weekend that I will be doing a live on-location broadcast from, the Jersey Cape Festival of Fine Craft. I love this. Stone Harbor is the destination for fine craft and creativity with this festival going on. It's going to be taking place 2 days this weekend, Saturday and Sunday, at the Stone Harbor Recreation Field. And this is powered by Jersey Cape Events, LLC. Now, you may have heard of arts and crafts festivals, you know, other ones around. But, you know, this has got a little bit of a distinction from some of the other ones you may have seen. Because unlike the traditional arts and crafts fairs that you may see, that have mass-produced merchandise, no, this festival is strictly handcrafted and juried. So that means that every participating artist, which, by the way, they've been selected based on the originality and craftsmanship of their work, every artist has made the things that you can see there and purchase. More than 90 artists participating and a wide range of mediums, as you can imagine, with that many artists, like original artwork, jewelry, pottery, woodworking, photography, fiber arts, painting, candles, and body products. So this is the thing. Like I said, this is an experience where the artists matter, the work matters, visitors can take home something that has a story behind it. And like I said, if you see a piece of art, you're going to know that somebody, an artist, has actually worked on that piece of art. Yes, the people who actually make the pieces, that's what you'll be buying, you know, from the actual original artist, which is kind of cool. Because each item you figure is going to be unique in that respect, right? So make sure to check it out. It's held rain or shine, by the way, at the Stone Harbor Recreation Field, and the admission is free. So we'll be out there broadcasting toward the beginning of it. That will be this Saturday at noon. So I hope that you come on out and check it out. I am really curious to see everything that is going on out there as well. Sponsored by and put together by Jersey Cape Events, LLC. They have a broader effort to create high-quality, artist-focused events throughout Cape May County. So be looking for other events that they got going on. But make sure to come on out to the Jersey Cape Festival of Fine Craft, and I'll be out there looking for you this Saturday. And, of course, it does run Saturday, by the way, 10 a.m. to 5 p.m., and Sunday, 10 a.m. till 4 p.m. at the Stone Harbor Recreation Field. Let's take a quick break. We're going to get you some AccuWeather and ABC News coming up next at 98.7 The Coast, WCZT.
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3: ABC News, I'm Wayne Cabot. A longtime friendly neighbor now wants to put up a fence. Canada to announce retaliation today for President Trump's 50% tariff threat on cars, car parts, and steel. Trump telling Canadian leaders to fall in line or face consequences far worse than the existing tariffs. Five states with critical Senate races count Canada as a major trading partner for our on the border. 15 minutes outside Reno, the Hawk Fire is less than one-third contained. Tens of thousands of people in shelters are praying their homes are okay. The wife of an Army sergeant is the latest military spouse to be deported, sent to Honduras after 10 years here. Denitza James is president of the group Repatriate Our Patriots.
4: Our service members are having to fight two battles, one on the forefront, really, because we are a country of war, and at home front, making sure that their families are being taken care of.
3: DHS says having family in the military is not a free pass to violate our nation's laws. This is ABC News.
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5: From the CoastNewsToday.com Weather Center, here's your South Jersey AccuWeather forecast. Today, expect plenty of sunshine with a high temperature of 80. Tonight will be clear and moonlit with a low of 65. Tomorrow will bring mostly sunny skies and a high of 82. Tomorrow night, anticipate humidity under a moonlit sky with a chance of

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1: 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Hey, speaking of hits and runs and at-bats, Little League World Series getting underway in Williamsport, PA. You know, the stress of the adults, too. Yeah, I know, it's about the kids. But adult stress, too.
2: Well, it's

Yeah, well, you know, we all would long for those earlier days, carefree days, right? Try to remove some of that stress. But at the same time, I would imagine, well, if you're one of those,

parents lucky enough to have your kid who is in the Little League World Series. I'd imagine a little stress going on there. But, you know, the key is just to remember to tell them, you know, it's all about teamwork. It really is only a game. The sad part about that is when I watch the Little League World Series is when a team does get eliminated. And they show on TV the kids all being emotional and sad and crying and stuff. And I don't like to see that. I like to see the happy moments. That's just me. Anyways, we will continue on here. Most hit music in the morning. Let's get back to it here. 98.7 The Coast, WCZT. Good morning to you.

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1: The wake up call here on 98.7 The Coast, WCZT. Mark here on this Tuesday. And I want to say kudos to the efforts put forth last week, actually a week ago, this coordinated traffic enforcement operation called SHIELD. Now, it resulted in 4 dozen vehicle stops, 17 summonses, and 2 arrests last Tuesday. The operation, the fourth, conducted under the Cape May County SHIELD Task Force. Now, SHIELD stands for Safety on Highways Through Intensive Enforcement and Law Enforcement Deployment, a multi-agency enforcement that the Cape May County Prosecutor Jeffrey Sutherland said allows officers to enforce motor vehicle laws outside of their normal municipal boundaries. Now, they had 10 law enforcement agencies covering Route 47 South from the George Redding Bridge to Route 9, Route 47 North from Hand Avenue to Goshen Swainton Road, the entirety of Goshen Swainton Road, or I should say Courthouse South Dennis Road, and the entirety of Route 147 in and out of Wildwood. Some of you call, well, parts of that is Indian Trail Road, right? So they had law enforcement going on in all of those areas. Now, as I mentioned, there are a couple of arrests. One was on an outstanding traffic warrant. A second arrest with a driver charged with possession of cocaine and unlawful possession of a weapon. So good job making sure people are safe, getting some dangerous items off of the streets as well. So just wanted to say, you know, good job and great work here by our local law enforcement. I do want to point out Middle Township Police Department has advised everybody too that they're going to be a part of the end of summer impaired driving crackdown, okay, as they are teaming up on this get drive sober or get pulled over campaign that the National Highway Association is doing. I forget their exact name, but they're teaming up with the NHTSA, the National Highway Enforcement effort that is going on. So basically, you know the deal. I don't have to sound like the broken record. If you're going to do any partying for Labor Day weekend or anything like that, that's okay. But just make sure you have a safe way home that does not involve any impaired driving, okay? So you know the deal. Get your Ubers set up or whatever you need to do to get the ride share or plan some other way. We still do have people that will be the designated driver, the people, but make sure that person's responsible and actually abstains from drinking, okay? But I just wanted to just point that out, that they are going to have, and they said they're going to have those extra stops out there for the holiday weekends to make sure. Now, of course, Labor Day a little bit later this year, all right? But still, it goes forward with the thought of don't drink and drive, okay? It is very dangerous to do so, and it's very, what's the word I want? Stupid? Stupid was not exactly the word I wanted, but it is stupid to drink and drive, so don't do it, okay? We'll take a quick break. We got more of The Wake Up Call coming up. 98.7 The Coast, WCZT.
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1: I'm here in Cape May, and we listen to it all day long. It's great. This is great because it's a mix. 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It's great.
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1: Two killed in head-on collision with stolen SUV in Atlantic County. This is Robert Michael from Coast News Today. Two Egg Harbor Township residents died Saturday morning when a stolen SUV crashed head-on into their car in Mays Landing. Authorities have identified the victims as 54-year-old Robert Barr Jr. and 67-year-old Alice Stillwell. An 18-year-old from Atlantic City and three juveniles who were in the stolen vehicle have been arrested. They are facing multiple charges, including conspiracy to commit aggravated assault, eluding law enforcement, and receiving a stolen motor vehicle. And the National Weather Service confirms a small tornado touchdown in Atlantic County during Thursday evening strong thunderstorms. The brief twister was spotted just southeast of Estelle Manor, lasting about 30 seconds in an isolated marshy area. Officials were able to officially verify the touchdown after reviewing social media video taken from across the Great Egg Harbor River. This is Robert Michael from Coast News Today.
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2: 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I'm John Thayer. Philadelphia Eagles' win streak came to an end in Seattle last night as they fell to the Mariners 9-2, five hits and an error for the Phillies in the loss. Zach Wheeler took the loss. He's now 10-5. Phillies dropped to 73-59. Phillies and Mariners are back at T-Mobile Park in Seattle tonight. Aaron Nola on the ball for Philadelphia. He's 5-9 with a 5.12 ERA. NFL preseason action wraps up this week. The Philadelphia Eagles will play at home on Friday night as they welcome in the Cincinnati Bengals to Lincoln Financial Field. Eagles are 0-2 in the preseason, while the Bengals have won their first two preseason contests. Bundle auto and home, renters, or condo, and save with Progressive. I'm John Thayer with your CoastNewsToday.com sports report.
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0: From the CoastNewsToday.com Weather Center, here's your South Jersey AccuWeather forecast. Today, expect plenty of sunshine with a high temperature of 80. Tonight will be clear and moonlit with a low of 65. Tomorrow will bring mostly sunny skies and a high of 82. Tomorrow night, anticipate humidity under a moonlit sky with a chance of a thunderstorm in spots late. The low will be around 70. Thursday will start breezy in the morning, then turn humid with intervals of clouds and sun potentially leading to an afternoon thunderstorm. The high temperature on Thursday will be 79. I'm meteorologist Joe Lundberg with your AccuWeather forecast from CoastNewsToday.com.
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1: It's a wake-up call here on 98.7 The Coast, WCZT. Glad you guys are here with us. Thanks so much for starting off with us here this morning. And I got to tell you, a great way to wind down your day. You know, kind of bittersweet for me, but still glad to know there's one more family-friendly movie playing at Burn Plaza. Weather's looking pretty good. We'll run down the AccuWeather in just a little bit. But tonight, it is going to be at around 8 o'clock, which is, you know, sunset around these parts these days. It's going to be the family-friendly movie Stitchhead. So what I love about this is you can make a whole night of it in downtown Wildwood because there's a lot of great shops and stores and restaurants and places with sweet treats. So plan it out. Get on down there, maybe check out some dinner at one of the great fine establishments and take the whole family down to Burn Plaza at Oak and Pacific Avenues. Bring your, you know, beach chairs or your blankets. Get your spot on the grassy field there or wherever you want to sit in front of the screen to check out the movie. But also, keep in mind that if you're thinking, oh, I need some like movie theater type concessions, well, our friends at Wildwood High School, they've got you taken care of. So they're going to be doing the little popcorn and the treats that you can enjoy there, which is really nice, a fundraising effort for their school. And then, of course, you know, after the movie, maybe take in some ice cream or whatever, or, you know, other than the ice cream, they have like deals going on, little specials going on for the evening. So make an evening of it, the final movie of the season. That's where I'm kind of like bittersweet. I'm like, oh, the last one. But you know what else is going on Thursday nights? We got the music in the plaza, and that continues on for several more weeks. Looks like Large Flowerheads is going to be the group this Thursday at 7:30. I was asking Jody DiEduardo about that group, and she said, yes, this is a new group. So I am curious to find out what they are about. That's going to be Thursday. And then, don't forget, we've got the Downtown Wildwood Farmers Market, which I know I'll be chatting with Jody about on Thursday a little bit more in depth with this. Now, last week we had a little bit of rain, but here's the thing. Still, good cross-section of vendors out there, even this past Saturday. But, you know, according to, at least right now, looking here, looking like going to be a little bit better weather coming up this Saturday. Regardless, I would say make sure to get to as many of these as you can because they're going to end on Labor Day weekend. That'll be the final one. So definitely get your last taste of summer in, stock up for the fall. And, of course, if you are thinking about Christmas, which you should be, by the way, because this is one-stop shopping, there's some great ideas for gifts there. So I would just say, you know, get some things, put it away for a little bit, and then bring it out for Christmas gifts. And people are going to say, oh, you've been thinking about me all year long because you purchased this in the summertime, which is a great thing. So anyway, that's just a thought for you. That's Saturday morning from 8 a.m. until 12:30. Now, they also have fitness that goes on in the plaza as well. Shore Fitness does it every weekday at 8 a.m., $10 per class, hour-long class, and doesn't matter what your fitness level is. But on Monday, Wednesdays, and Fridays, it's all about Pilates. It's boot camp on Tuesdays and Thursdays, so make sure to check that out weekday morning. 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
7: ABC News, I'm Wayne Cabot. The latest battleground in the burgeoning trade war between Canada and the United States, one of the Great Lakes. President Trump just posting that he's considering renaming Lake Ontario Lake America, because in his words, we don't expect to be doing much business with Ontario any longer. Canada Today expected to lay out its response to Trump's new tariffs. Wildfires now ripping across several states. Progress on the Hawk Fire around Reno, now 27% contained. ABC's Melissa Adan is there.
8: There are so many people who have been impacted from this fire and have just been pushed out throughout Reno and displaced from their homes. This is a fire that broke out over the weekend, already burning more than 15,000 acres. It's injured three people, three firefighters, and firefighters really have a lot of work ahead of them.
7: Texas, west of Dallas, the Ross Fire now growing to about 50,000 acres. This is ABC News.
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9: From the CoastNewsToday.com Weather Center, here's your South Jersey AccuWeather forecast. Today, expect plenty of sunshine with a high temperature of 80. Tonight will be clear and moonlit with a low of 65. Tomorrow will bring mostly sunny skies and a high of 82. Tomorrow night, anticipate humidity under a moonlit sky with a chance of a thunderstorm in spots late. The low will be around 70. Thursday will start breezy in the morning, then turn humid with intervals of clouds and sun potentially leading to an afternoon thunderstorm. The high temperature on Thursday will be 79. I'm meteorologist Joe Lundberg with your AccuWeather forecast from CoastNewsToday.com.
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1: 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This is Mark moving through the show here. Oh, it's about that time already.
2: And now, yeah. 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
1: All right, thanks, Dad, I guess. Anyway, coming up in just a couple minutes, we're going to be hearing from Jackie Money. Yes, she is going to let us know how things are doing in the stock market. Oh, and don't forget, it is 2 Mile Tuesday, so we get your opportunity to score a little bit later on. Yeah, coming in on our 9 o'clock hour, your chance to score the Orange Crush Tumbler from the Crab House at 2 Mile Landing. Inside that Orange Crush Tumbler, we got a $25 gift certificate. So hang on, that's coming up, 98.7 The Coast, WCZT. Good morning.

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2: Yes. Good morning. 8:15 here on the Wake Up Call. Our AccuWeather for today. It's another winter. Plenty of sunshine with a high of 80. I brought my jacket today because I didn't consult my AccuWeather. I'm like, oh, wait. I think it might rain. No, it's not going to rain. Clear and moonlit skies again tonight. It was nice last night, too, with a low 65. Mostly sunny tomorrow with a high of 82. And Thursday, humid with some sunny spells, breezy in the morning. Now, Thursday, we could see a thunderstorm a little bit later on with a high of 82, but looking pretty good today. Right now, we are at 70 degrees in Wildwood. Hey, want to just mention something really fun because me and Jackie Money were just talking about this. There's still a lot of summertime left, and it confuses the heck out of me. It confused Jackie Money just a little bit too. Labor Day is not this weekend, all right? Labor Day is not this weekend.
3: I'm shocked.
2: But we get this real kind of weird convergence of fall with the kids going back to school next week. And or is it this week? No, it's next week.
3: Next week.
2: It's next week. And then, but we still have lots of summer fun left. So with that in mind, I do want to let everybody know that on Friday, I'm going to be over at the Wildwoods Welcome Center. Yeah, we want you to make the most out of the rest of your summer. So we'll be over there Friday morning from 8 until 10 a.m. And, of course, Joe and the whole crew over there, they're always so knowledgeable about all the things that are going on. I know Joe's on top of it. I know he knew that the Labor Day weekend is on, like, the 7th.
3: Oh, of course.
2: We'll be doing that on Friday. So I just wanted to mention that for everybody. We'll be out on location, as we like to do. We'll give you the chance to win stuff and just have a good time there Friday at the Wildwoods Welcome Center at the end of Route 47 South, right before you go into Wildwood. So that should be a fun time. And right now, it is time for us to see what kind of fun has been going on in the stock market.
3: All right. Major equity indexes ended modestly lower, with technology stocks underperforming ahead of NVIDIA's closely watched earnings report on Wednesday. Long-term treasury yields declined and bonds rebounded from last week's sell-off, supported by reports that the Treasury Department could utilize its Treasury General Account to help fund buybacks and provide additional liquidity to the market. In commodities, WTI crude oil fell 2% to $85 per barrel as Treasury Secretary Bessent unveiled a new global sanction plan to isolate Iran's economy. On the trade front, U.S.-Canada negotiations broke down on Friday, triggering new U.S. tariffs of 50% on roughly $20 billion of Canadian goods and prompting Canada to pledge dollar-for-dollar retaliatory measures beginning September 8th. The developments weighed on the Canadian dollar while gold climbed to its highest level in 3 months as investors sought safety amid rising geopolitical and trade uncertainty. Overall, markets appear to be balancing trade and geopolitical concerns against easing bond yields in anticipation surrounding NVIDIA's earnings, which could provide an important gauge of AI-related spending and broader market sentiment. Bonds got some relief yesterday following last week's sell-off, which prompted the Treasury Department to announce plans to increase buybacks of long-dated treasuries in an effort to ease upward pressure on yields. Reports yesterday morning indicate that Treasury Secretary Bessent is considering utilizing the roughly $950 billion Treasury General Account to help finance expanded government bond buybacks, potentially providing additional support to the Treasury market without requiring Fed involvement. In our view, the Treasury's intervention underscores the administration's sensitivity to rising interest rates. While buybacks of Treasury secretaries with 10 to 30 years remaining to maturity may improve market liquidity and investor sentiment at the margin, we believe they are unlikely to offset the fundamental forces driving yields higher. In our view, those include persistent inflation concerns, geopolitically driven energy risks, uncertainty surrounding the Fed's policy path over the next several months, resilient economic growth fueled in part by heavy AI-related investment, and increased bond issuance from both the public and private sectors. Although higher yields remain a headwind for fixed income returns and equity valuations, we do not believe current levels represent a material threat to the economy, corporate earnings or equity markets. The 10-year Treasury yield peaked near 5% in 2023 and has largely remained within a broad trading range since then, while still below the economy's roughly 6.5% nominal GDP growth rate. Meanwhile, equity valuations have already compressed this year, leaving earnings growth as the primary driver of market performance. As long as economic activity remains solid and profits continue to expand, higher yields are more likely to act as a valuation constraint than a catalyst for a broader market downturn. Looking ahead, investors will be closely watching for signals from the Fed's Kevin Warsh at the Jackson Hole Symposium, where any clues on the policy outlook or the Fed's tolerance for above-target inflation could influence both bond yields and broader market sentiment. Yesterday, U.S. equities closed lower. The Dow closed up 140 points or 0.26% at 53,417. The Nasdaq closed down 200 points or 0.76% at 25,980. And the S&P 500 closed down 21 points or 0.28% at 7653. And in the bond market, 10-year Treasury yields are trading at 4.7%, lower by 0.03 percentage points. In commodity markets, the price of crude oil was down $2.02 or 2.32% at $85, and the spot price of gold was up $28.70 or 0.61% at $47.09.30. I'm Jackie Fury, and that's my 2 cents.
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2: They say the holy water's watered down, and this town's lost its faith. Our colors will fade eventually, so if our time is running out, day after day, we'll make the mundane a masterpiece. Oh my, my, oh my, my love, I take one look at you, you're taking me out.

0: Galloway Elementary School reopens after fire damage. This is Robert Michael from Coast News Today. A Galloway Elementary School is set to reopen this September after multiple fires caused by severe weather forced the building to close last year. Arthur Rand Elementary will operate at roughly 75% capacity, welcoming back students in preschool through fifth grade. Meanwhile, sixth graders will begin their school year at Galloway Township Middle School while the remaining repairs are completed. Property owners in two New Jersey towns could face fines of up to $100 per day if they allow bamboo to spread into a neighbor's yard. East Rutherford recently passed an ordinance that completely bans new bamboo plantings and requires residents to control any regulations current plants.
1: Robert Mike. Mariners hook. Phillies drop to 73-59. Phillies and Mariners are back at T-Mobile Park in Seattle tonight. Aaron Nola on the ball for Philadelphia. He's 5-9 with a 5.12 ERA. NFL preseason action wraps up this week. The Philadelphia Eagles will play at home on Friday night as they welcome in the Cincinnati Bengals to Lincoln Financial Field. Eagles are 0-2 in the preseason, while the Bengals have won their first two preseason contests. Bundle auto and home, renters, or condo, and save with Progressive. I'm John Thayer with your CoastNewsToday.com Sports Report.

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4: From the CoastNewsToday.com Weather Center, here's your South Jersey AccuWeather forecast. Today, expect plenty of sunshine with a high temperature of 80. Tonight will be clear and moonlit with a low of 65. Tomorrow will bring mostly sunny skies and a high of 82. Tomorrow night, anticipate humidity under a moonlit sky with a chance of a thunderstorm in spots late. The low will be around 70. Thursday will start breezy in the morning, then turn humid with intervals of clouds and sun potentially leading to an afternoon thunderstorm. The high temperature on Thursday will be 79. I'm meteorologist Joe Lundberg with your AccuWeather forecast from CoastNewsToday.com.
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1: It's a wake-up call here on 98.7 The Coast, WCZT. This is Mark. I want to tell you about something really fun that is coming up this weekend that I will be doing a live on-location broadcast from, the Jersey Cape Festival of Fine Craft. I love this. Stone Harbor is the destination for fine craft and creativity with this festival going on. It's going to be taking place 2 days this weekend, Saturday and Sunday, at the Stone Harbor Recreation Field. And this is powered by Jersey Cape Events, LLC. Now, you may have heard of arts and crafts festivals, you know, other ones around. But, you know, this has got a little bit of a distinction from some of the other ones you may have seen. Because unlike the traditional arts and crafts fairs that you may see, that have mass-produced merchandise, no, this festival is strictly handcrafted and juried. So that means that every participating artist, which, by the way, they've been selected based on the originality and craftsmanship of their work, every artist has made the things that you can see there and purchase. More than 90 artists participating and a wide range of mediums, as you can imagine, with that many artists, like original artwork, jewelry, pottery, woodworking, photography, fiber arts, painting, candles, and body products. So this is the thing. Like I said, this is an experience where the artists matter, the work matters. Visitors can take home something that has a story behind it. And like I said, if you see a piece of art, you're going to know that somebody, an artist, has actually worked on that piece of art. Yes, the people who actually make the pieces, that's what you'll be buying, you know, from the actual original artist, which is kind of cool. Because each item you figure is going to be unique in that respect, right? So make sure to check it out. It's held rain or shine, by the way, at the Stone Harbor Recreation Field, and the admission is free. So we'll be out there broadcasting toward the beginning of it. That will be this Saturday at noon. So I hope that you come on out and check it out. I am really curious to see everything that is going on out there as well. Sponsored by and put together by Jersey Cape Events, LLC. They have a broader effort to create high-quality, artist-focused events throughout Cape May County. So be looking for other events that they got going on. But make sure to come on out to the Jersey Cape Festival of Fine Craft. And I'll be out there looking for you this Saturday. And, of course, it does run Saturday, by the way, 10 a.m. to 5 p.m. and Sunday, 10 a.m. till 4 p.m. at the Stone Harbor Recreation Field. Let's take a quick break. We're going to get you some AccuWeather and ABC News coming up next on 98.7 The Coast, WCZT.
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8: ABC News, I'm Wayne Cabot. With Canada set to unveil today how it's going to respond to President Trump's new tariffs, the president this morning says he's thinking about renaming Lake Ontario to Lake America. Firefighters in Nevada making some progress on the Hawk Fire. It's burned out about 40 homes, but is now 27% contained. ABC's Melissa Adon.
9: This is not far from downtown Reno. Really, we are at the heart of Reno. You just go out about 15 minutes. Those are the immediate first roadblocks that officials have set up. The National Guard is here. They're pushing out so many people because they had 45,000 people that were ordered to evacuate. Then more than 40,000. So we're looking at almost 100,000 people that had orders either to evacuate or to be prepared to evacuate.
8: This morning, the Ross Fire west of Dallas surged past 50,000 acres. South Carolina Republicans making their final pick today in the primary for the seat once held by Lindsey Graham. This is ABC News.
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10: From the CoastNewsToday.com Weather Center, here's your South Jersey AccuWeather forecast. Today, expect plenty of sunshine with a high temperature of 80. Tonight will be clear and moonlit with a low of 65. Tomorrow will bring mostly sunny skies and a high of 82. Tomorrow night, anticipate humidity under a moonlit sky with a chance of a thunderstorm in spots late. The low will be around 70. Thursday will start breezy in the morning, then turn humid with intervals of clouds and sun potentially leading to an afternoon thunderstorm. The high temperature on Thursday will be 79. I'm meteorologist Joe Lundberg with your AccuWeather forecast from CoastNewsToday.com.
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1: Yes, thanks for being with us. Little Raven Lene getting us into this 9 o'clock hour, 9:07, and our AccuWeather today. Nice, plenty of sunshine with a high of 80. Clear moonlit skies tonight, down to 65, and then mostly sunny tomorrow. Expect a high of 82. Currently, we are at 73 degrees in Dennisville, where, you know, with a day like today, you might want to go dine outdoors. And I got just the place for you. 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They're located at 1 Fishdock Road, but that's right before the toll bridge on Ocean Drive in Wildwood Crest. 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Plus, what I started talking about here, over 500 feet of beautiful waterfront dining, the best sunsets in Cape May County. So make sure to stop by. It's South Jersey's freshest and finest crushes and so much more at the Crab House at 2 Mile Landing. Now, today's prize, I know a lot of you already know because it is 2 Mile Tuesday. We got the Orange Crush Tumbler that says, I got crushed at the Crab House at 2 Mile Landing. Inside of this beautiful tumbler is a $25 gift certificate, which you can use at the Crab House at 2 Mile Landing. I love it. I love the fact, and thank you guys over at the Crab House at 2 Mile Landing for the opportunity to do this prize every day, or every week, I should say. But like at the beginning of the summer, they gave me this big bag just filled with all these Orange Crush tumblers, and now we're down to like the last few. Yes, it's making me sad, but still got lots of summer left, so we're going to give you the opportunity to score this. And today's figure for our impossible trivia is high. It's 92%. So I'm thinking this is going to be easy for you guys. So if you'd like to put in your guess, the number to call is 609-522-0987. And here is today's impossible trivia, which could be very possible today. 92% of people want a partner who exhibits this trait. So what is it? 92% of people want a partner who exhibits this trait. 609-522-0987 if you'd like to put in your guess for impossible trivia. Once again, 92% of people want a partner who exhibits this trait. What is it that they are looking for? And good luck. First correct match, of course, is going to win the Orange Crush Tumbler with the $25 gift certificate inside to the Crab House at 2 Mile Landing. Right now, Bruno Mars. It's called He'd Risk It All for You. He's getting ready to climb some mountains and learn to fly and all that stuff. 98.7 The Coast, WCZT.
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0: 92% of people want a partner who exhibits this trait. 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
1: Hello.
0: Hi, who's this?
1: Joe.
0: Hey, Joe, where are you calling from?
1: Woodbine.
0: All right, Joe. Joe from Woodbine, I'm glad you're here with us. And you're first through here for our Impossible Trivia. Today's figure being 92%. I figure someone's going to get this relatively quickly. So let's see. 92% of people want a partner who exhibits this trait. What do you think it is?
1: Honesty?
0: Honesty is a good one. Yeah, you want your partner to be honest with you, right? I mean, even if it's if you really, really love the person, even if it's brutally honest. Like, hey, you gonna wear that? You gonna wear that out? Oh, maybe that's a little bit too much honesty. I like where you're going. It is not a match, unfortunately. Not a match. So, if you think of anything else, call me back, okay?
1: All right.
0: Thanks. You got it. All right, 609, that's a really good guess. And I'm actually surprised that it is not honesty. But then again, maybe that figure for honesty would be 100%. I don't know. But anyway, 609-522-0987, if you'd like to put in your guess. 92% of people want a partner who exhibits this trait. What trait is it? Good luck.

0: breaks my heart. 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If nothing lasts forever, babe, then can we make a start?
1: It is the wake-up call here on 98.7 The Coast, WCZTR AccuWeather for today. Looking pretty good. Plenty of sunshine. Expect a high of 80. Clear moonlit skies tonight down to 65. Mostly sunny tomorrow. Expect a high of 82. Right now, we are at 74 degrees in Marmora. And we're going to the phones for our impossible trivia. 98.7 The Coast, hello.
2: Hello, it's me again.
1: Hey, is this Joe?
2: Yeah.
1: All right, no, I appreciate it. This is the way to play it. Keep dialing until you get the until you get the right answer. 92% of people want a partner who exhibits what trait?
2: That little thing you said about possibly being 100% is going to kill me, but is it kindness?
1: See, kindness is another great trait. Be kind to the world. Be kind to people. And I know what you're saying is that we should have 100% of people that would want that. So I'm with you on that. Unfortunately, that's still not a match. Still not, I know. I like where you're going. Now, I don't know any of your status there, Joe. But, you know, as people hear these things you're saying, there are probably people going, Joe seems like a really nice guy. So keep calling with guesses, okay?
2: All right.
1: You got it. Thanks. All right. 609-522-0987. So, I think these are terrific guesses, but let's go to the next line and see who's there. The Coast, hello.
3: Hi, good morning.
1: Good morning, who's this?
3: This is Joni from Vine.
1: Hi, Joni. Thanks for being here. All right, so we're still looking for the correct answer. 92% of people want a partner who exhibits this trait. What do you think it is?
3: Loyalty.
1: Loyalty's another good one. You know, somebody who won't cheat, and be faithful and do right by you no matter what, through thick and thin.
3: Absolutely.
1: And once again, I got to tell you what I said to Joe. I'm going to say, you know, I'm surprised that's not a match. I'm sorry that's not a match. But I'm going to say maybe that's 100% of people. I don't know. I mean,
3: okay.
1: Yeah, thinking that maybe there'd be really 8% of people to say I want someone who's dishonest? I mean, I don't know. But I like where you're going with this. But if you think of anything else, please call me back, okay?
3: Absolutely.
1: Thanks.
3: Thank you.
1: Thanks, Joni. You got it. Bye. 609-522-0987. Wait till you hear this answer. You're going to be like, well, really? Okay. No, I don't think, well, really. But if you'd like to put in your guess, we still have the Orange Crush Tumblr up for grabs. It says I got crushed at the Crab House, the 2 mile landing on it. And inside of that is a $25 gift certificate. 609-522-0987 if you'd like to put in your guess.
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0: 98.7 Coast, WCZT 928. There's Ed Sheeran dancing with his eyes closed. Just be careful, Ed. Oh, breaking down things. Anyway, it is. Oh, boy. The wake up call here on 98.7 The Coast, WCZT. Here we are, 74 degrees as we're rolling along here. And we got our 2 Mile Tuesday going on, trying to give away the Orange Crush Tumbler. Inside that Orange Crush Tumbler from the Crab House at 2 Mile Landing is a $25 gift certificate. And we're talking about we're talking about humans. We always love talking about humans. 92% of people want a partner who exhibits this trait. What do you think that trait is? And we've had some great guesses. We had guests of loyalty. We had a guest of kindness. Those two were not the match. But I'm going to say, because maybe that would be 100% of people. I don't know. But we're talking 92% of people want a partner that exhibits this trait. 609-522-0987. If you'd like to put in your guess, first correct match, of course, will win the Orange Crush Tumbler from our friends at the Crab House at 2 Mile Landing. 98.7 The Coast, hello.
1: Hi, did you guys get an answer yet?
0: We did not. Who is this?
1: This is Mikey Larix with Larix Tree Service. How are you?
0: Hey, you guys are on the air with us. Thank you so much.
1: Absolutely.
0: Yeah, I guess, have you been busy since we had, you know, those storms and such?
1: Crazy busy, but we're accepting new clients every day.
0: Yes. All right. So, I tell you what, free plug. What's your phone number over there? So if people have, they need a tree service.
1: 609-827-7535.
0: All right. Thanks so much. So now we've got you on our line and I'm asking this. 92% of people want a partner who exhibits this trait. What's the trait?
1: Humor.
0: A what?
1: Humor.
0: Oh, humor. Someone who can make you laugh. Somebody who is,
1: yes, sir.
0: Somebody who is funny. Can tell a joke. And I don't know, maybe not set off the wrong tone by what they say. Have a good sense of humor. That makes sense. You know, you always hear, like, you know, people say, oh, I like this and that person. They make me laugh. So you're going to go with humor. And that is correct.
1: Awesome. Thank you, guys.
0: You got it. The sense of humor. I'm going to tell you, it only goes so far, though.
1: Well, you know what? I'll tell you what. Me and my wife, we have a great sense of humor.
0: Good. I love that. See, you know, what I find is sometimes, you know, I'm a little too much for some people. I have lots of humor. I need to back down off the humor a little bit. But anyway, enough about me. Let's talk about...
1: I got some friends that are that same way. Trust
0: me. Let's talk about what we got for you. And that is, it's going to be this Orange Crush Tumbler from our friends at the Crab House at 2 Mile Landing. Inside of that, we got the $25 gift certificate that you can use over there, you and the missus. And, we want everyone to know that they are open every day for lunch and dinner from 11:30. And they've got the indoor and outdoor seating. I know you've been over there, right?
1: Yeah, we've been there once or twice.
0: Yeah, well, just maybe a few thousand times. So we're going to hook you up with that still. Congratulations, Mike, and tell me what station just made you a winner.
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1: Galloway Elementary School reopens after fire damage. This is Robert Michael from Coast News Today. A Galloway Elementary School is set to reopen this September after multiple fires caused by severe weather forced the building to close last year. Arthur Rann Elementary will operate at roughly 75% capacity, welcoming back students in preschool through fifth grade. Meanwhile, sixth graders will begin their school year at Galloway Township Middle School while the remaining repairs are completed. Property owners in two New Jersey towns could face fines of up to $100 per day if they allow bamboo to spread into a neighbor's yard. East Rutherford recently passed an ordinance that completely bans new bamboo plantings and requires residents to control any existing growth. Just one day later, Brigantine expanded its own regulations to prohibit the planting of any invasive species, holding owners responsible for keeping current plants strictly on their own property. This is Robert Michael from Coast News Today.
2: Here's your CoastNewsToday.com sports report. I'm John Thayer. Philadelphia Eagles win streak came to an end in Seattle last night as they fell to the Mariners 9-2, five hits and an error for the Phillies in the loss. Zach Wheeler took the loss. He's now 10-5. Phillies dropped to 73-59. Phillies and Mariners are back at T-Mobile Park in Seattle tonight. Aaron Nola on the ball for Philadelphia. He's 5-9 with a 5.12 ERA. NFL preseason action wraps up this week. The Philadelphia Eagles will play at home on Friday night as they welcome in the Cincinnati Bengals to Lincoln Financial Field. Eagles are 0-2 in the preseason, while the Bengals have won their first two preseason contests. 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I'm John Thayer with your CoastNewsToday.com sports report.

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4: From the CoastNewsToday.com Weather Center, here's your South Jersey AccuWeather forecast. Today, expect plenty of sunshine with a high temperature of 80. Tonight will be clear and moonlit with a low of 65. Tomorrow will bring mostly sunny skies and a high of 82. Tomorrow night, anticipate humidity under a moonlit sky with a chance of a thunderstorm in spots late. The low will be around 70. Thursday will start breezy in the morning, then turn humid with intervals of clouds and sun, potentially leading to an afternoon thunderstorm. The high temperature on Thursday will be 79. I'm meteorologist Joe Lundberg with your AccuWeather forecast from CoastNewsToday.com.
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1: All right, good morning, 9:52. It is the summer of Zara Larsson, right? I got to share it with you a little clip. If you have not heard this yet, it is actually really quite funny. She was doing a performance at a festival in Belgium. All right, and if you know a little bit of the history of Zara Larsson's resurgence, it came about because somebody took her song Symphony and they made TikTok videos, right? Where in the video, you would see these dolphins, right? So, of course, a lot of celebrities, if they get that treatment on TikTok, they just say, oh, it's kind of funny, and just move on. But Zara leaned into it, and she started putting on the glitter and the fancy stuff and kind of living that persona that people were giving her in the TikTok videos, right? And then, of course, obviously, the fans saw, wow, this singer's actually responding to us. She's really cool. They started to find out about her back catalog of music, and now she has maintained or achieved superstardom here in the United States. Anyway, getting back to the concert in Belgium, it was kind of funny because some concert goers there, keep in mind they're kind of like in a standing room only type of situation, right? Some of them decided, you know, they're going to start lifting their friends up and the friends would mimic dolphins. So here is a clip of Zara attempting to sing the song you just heard, Midnight Sun, watching these people basically becoming human dolphins.
2: Summer isn't over yet. It's my favorite part. Now we put that 1, 2, 3, 4, 5.
1: People are looking, doing their dolphins in the crowd.

0: still think of. So is a little bit of struggling getting through that, but very, very funny, a joyful clip, and a lot of people are saying, please release that version of the song of her giggling all through it. I just thought that was kind of a funny little clip that she shared with everybody. And way to go, concert goers. They probably just started a new trend. I can see people trying to be human dolphins at every Zara Larsson concert to see if they can make her crack up even more. Anyway, that is going to wrap up our show here for today. Once again, congratulations to Mike, who won earlier with our 2 Mile Tuesday. And thank you again to the crew over at the Crab House at 2 Mile Landing. Don't forget, open for lunch. And they've got the great dinner specials too. But they're open at 11:30 each day. Tomorrow, I promise you, we'll give you another chance to win. We had a lot of people calling in here even after the fact, trying to win. So we will do another giveaway for you tomorrow, and we'll just have a blast. Hey, I do want to mention something, and I'm going to see maybe if we can have a little interview tomorrow as well, because it's creeping up on us, and I say this in the most positive way possible. High school sports is coming. As a matter of fact, we're going to have a game on Thursday. Yeah, it's going to be high school football as Lower Cape May Regional will host Cinnaminson. And you're going to be hearing the action on our sister station, 106.3 Coast Country WKOE, Thursday at 6 p.m. And the Shore.tv is another great place to check out this the action. So we got that coming up. We're going to run it all down, maybe have a little bit of discussion. I'm hoping we can have a little bit of discussion about that tomorrow. So we're going to see if we can do that and just have a blast. Of course, all the regular features, keeping you updated with the news that you need to know. And Jackie Money will be letting us know about the stock market. We'll just have a blast. So please join me again tomorrow. And I always appreciate you listening each and every day that you do here to 98.7 The Coast, WCZT. And hope to catch you again tomorrow. Thanks. Have a great day.
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10: ABC News, I'm Wayne Cabot. With Canada set to unveil today how it's going to respond to President Trump's new tariffs, the president this morning says he's thinking about renaming Lake Ontario to Lake America. Firefighters in Nevada making some progress on the Hawk Fire. It's burned out about 40 homes, but is now 27% contained. ABC's Melissa Adon.
11: This is not far from downtown Reno. Really, we are at the heart of Reno. You just go out about 15 minutes. Those are the immediate first roadblocks that officials have set up. The National Guard is here. They're pushing out so many people because they had 45,000 people that were ordered to evacuate. Then more than 40,000. So we're looking at almost 100,000 people that had orders either to evacuate or to be prepared to evacuate.
10: This morning, the Ross Fire west of Dallas surged past 50,000 acres. South Carolina Republicans making their final pick today in the primary for the seat once held by Lindsey Graham. This is ABC News.
12: Galloway Elementary School reopens after fire damage. This is Robert Michael from Coast News Today. A Galloway Elementary School is set to reopen this September after multiple fires caused by severe weather forced the building to close last year. Arthur Rand Elementary will operate at roughly 75% capacity, welcoming back students in preschool through fifth grade. Meanwhile, sixth graders will begin their school year at Galloway Township Middle School while the remaining repairs are completed. Property owners in two New Jersey towns could face fines of up to $100 per day if they allow bamboo to spread into a neighbor's yard. East Rutherford recently passed an ordinance that completely bans new bamboo plantings and requires residents to control any existing growth. Just one day later, Brigantine expanded its own regulations to prohibit the planting of any invasive species, holding owners responsible for keeping current plants strictly on their own property. This is Robert Michael from Coast News Today.
13: Here's your CoastNewsToday.com sports report. I'm John Thayer. NFL preseason action wraps up this week. The Philadelphia Eagles will play at home on Friday night as they welcome in the Cincinnati Bengals to Lincoln Financial Field. Eagles are 0-2 in the preseason, while the Bengals have won their first two preseason contests. Philadelphia Eagles' win streak came to an end in Seattle last night as they fell to the Mariners 9-2, five hits and an error for the Phillies in the loss. Zach Wheeler took the loss. He's now 10-5. Phillies dropped to 73-59. Phillies and Mariners are back at T-Mobile Park in Seattle tonight. Aaron Nola on the bump for Philadelphia. He's 5-9 with a 5.12 ERA. 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I'm John Thayer with your CoastNewsToday.com sports report.
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15: From the CoastNewsToday.com Weather Center, here's your South Jersey AccuWeather forecast. Today, expect plenty of sunshine with a high temperature of 80. Tonight will be clear and moonlit with a low of 65. Tomorrow will bring mostly sunny skies and a high of 82. Tomorrow night, anticipate humidity under a moonlit sky with a chance of a thunderstorm in spots late. The low will be around 70. Thursday will start breezy in the morning, then turn humid with intervals of clouds and sun, potentially leading to an afternoon thunderstorm. The high temperature on Thursday will be 79. I'm meteorologist Joe Lundberg with your AccuWeather forecast from CoastNewsToday.com.
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1: There's never been a more expensive time to own the pencil case of your dreams at the August to Remember Back to School Shopping event. 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
2: 13% of women say this is the most attractive feature of a man. 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
4: ABC News, I'm Wayne Cabot. Prosecutors today calling their final witnesses in the Lindsey Clancy trial to cast doubt on the claim that the Massachusetts mom was in the throes of psychosis when she killed her 3 children.
5: The testimony comes one day after Clancy's attorney moved for a mistrial due to testimony from a prosecution expert about Clancy's religion and how it might have influenced her decision to kill her children. The judge denied the request but sternly instructed the jurors to ignore any testimony about Clancy's faith.
4: ABC's Peter Haralambos is reporting deliberations could start tomorrow. Pennsylvania reporting its first measles deaths in 35 years. 2 people from Lancaster County, Amish country, both unvaccinated. Canada today announcing retaliatory tariffs after President Trump threatened 50% surcharges on cars and car parts made in Canada. American car makers Ford, GM, and Stellantis operate major plants in Ontario. On social media, Trump said he might rename Lake Ontario Lake America. This is ABC News.
6: Galloway Elementary School reopens after fire damage. This is Robert Michael from Coast News Today. A Galloway Elementary School is set to reopen this September after multiple fires caused by severe weather forced the building to close last year. Arthur Rann Elementary will operate at roughly 75% capacity, welcoming back students in preschool through 5th grade. Meanwhile, 6th graders will begin their school year at Galloway Township Middle School while the remaining repairs are completed. Property owners in 2 New Jersey towns could face fines of up to $100 per day if they allow bamboo to spread into a neighbor's yard. East Rutherford recently passed an ordinance that completely bans new bamboo plantings and requires residents to control any existing growth. Just one day later, Brigantine expanded its own regulations to prohibit the planting of any invasive species, holding owners responsible for keeping current plants strictly on their own property. This is Robert Michael from Coast News Today.
7: Here's your CoastNewsToday.com sports report. I'm John Thayer. NFL preseason action wraps up this week. The Philadelphia Eagles will play at home on Friday night as they welcome in the Cincinnati Bengals to Lincoln Financial Field. Eagles are 0-2 in the preseason, while the Bengals have won their first 2 preseason contests. Philadelphia Eagles' win streak came to an end in Seattle last night as they fell to the Mariners 9-2, 5 hits and an error for the Phillies in the loss. Zach Wheeler took the loss. He's now 10-5. Phillies dropped to 73-59. Phillies and Mariners are back at T-Mobile Park in Seattle tonight. Aaron Nola on the bump for Philadelphia. He's 5-9 with a 5.12 ERA. 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I'm John Thayer with your CoastNewsToday.com sports report.
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14: From the CoastNewsToday.com Weather Center, here's your South Jersey AccuWeather forecast. This afternoon will bring sunny skies with a high of 80. Tonight, expect clear and moonlit conditions with a low of 65. Tomorrow is set to be mostly sunny, reaching a high of 82. Tomorrow night will be humid with a moonlit sky, and there's a chance of a late thunderstorm with a low of 72. Thursday morning will be breezy, turning humid with a mix of clouds and sunshine in the afternoon, along with a chance of a thunderstorm. The high will reach 82 on Thursday. I'm meteorologist Joe Lundberg with your AccuWeather forecast from CoastNewsToday.com.
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6: ABC News, I'm Wayne Cabot. Prosecutors today calling their final witnesses in the Lindsey Clancy trial to cast doubt on the claim that the Massachusetts mom was in the throes of psychosis when she killed her three children.
7: Testimony comes one day after Clancy's attorney moved for a mistrial due to testimony from a prosecution expert about Clancy's religion and how it might have influenced her decision to kill her children. The judge denied the request but sternly instructed the jurors to ignore any testimony about Clancy's faith.
6: ABC's Peter Haralambos reporting deliberations could start tomorrow. Pennsylvania reporting its first measles deaths in 35 years. Two people from Lancaster County, Amish country, both unvaccinated. Canada today announcing retaliatory tariffs after President Trump threatened 50% surcharges on cars and car parts made in Canada. American car makers Ford, GM, and Stellantis operate major plants in Ontario. On social media, Trump said he might rename Lake Ontario Lake America. This is ABC News.
8: Galloway Elementary School reopens after fire damage. This is Robert Michael from Coast News Today. A Galloway Elementary School is set to reopen this September after multiple fires caused by severe weather forced the building to close last year. Arthur Rann Elementary will operate at roughly 75% capacity, welcoming back students in preschool through fifth grade. Meanwhile, sixth graders will begin their school year at Galloway Township Middle School while the remaining repairs are completed. Property owners in two New Jersey towns could face fines of up to $100 per day if they allow bamboo to spread into a neighbor's yard. East Rutherford recently passed an ordinance that completely bans new bamboo plantings and requires residents to control any existing growth. Just one day later, Brigantine expanded its own regulations to prohibit the planting of any invasive species, holding owners responsible for keeping current plants strictly on their own property. This is Robert Michael from Coast News Today.
0: Here's your CoastNewsToday.com sports report. I'm John Thayer. NFL preseason action wraps up this week. The Philadelphia Eagles will play at home on Friday night as they welcome in the Cincinnati Bengals to Lincoln Financial Field. Eagles are 0-2 in the preseason, while the Bengals have won their first two preseason contests. Philadelphia Eagles' win streak came to an end in Seattle last night as they fell to the Mariners 9-2, five hits and an error for the Phillies in the loss. Zach Wheeler took the loss. He's now 10-5. Phillies dropped to 73-59. Phillies and Mariners are back at T-Mobile Park in Seattle tonight. Aaron Nola on the ball for Philadelphia. He's 5-9 with a 5.12 ERA. 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I'm John Thayer with your CoastNewsToday.com sports report.
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14: From the CoastNewsToday.com Weather Center, here's your South Jersey AccuWeather forecast. This afternoon will bring sunny skies with a high of 80. Tonight, expect clear and moonlit conditions with a low of 65. Tomorrow is set to be mostly sunny, reaching a high of 82. Tomorrow night will be humid with a moonlit sky, and there's a chance of a late thunderstorm with a low of 72. Thursday morning will be breezy, turning humid with a mix of clouds and sunshine in the afternoon, along with a chance of a thunderstorm. The high will reach 82 on Thursday. I'm meteorologist Joe Lundberg with your AccuWeather forecast from CoastNewsToday.com.
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1: There's never been a more expensive time to own the pencil case of your dreams at the August to Remember Back to School Shopping event. 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
2: 13% of women say this is the most attractive feature of a man. 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
5: ABC News, I'm Michelle Franzen. The U.S. and Canada digging in on tariffs. Canada outlined tariffs on U.S. goods set to go into effect September 8th in response to the U.S. 50% tariffs already in effect for a variety of Canadian imports. Those tariff hikes will likely get passed down to consumers. ABC's Elizabeth Schulze has more on what it could cost Americans.
6: We just got a new estimate from the Yale Budget Lab. They say that in total, all of the tariffs, including the 50% tariffs on Canadian imports that the U.S. put in place, will cost the typical American household $1,100 per year. That is a notable number when you're thinking about the fact that households are already paying higher costs because of persistently high inflation on other goods and services.
5: Thousands of customers remain without power in Gary, Indiana, after severe storms and flooding nearly 2 weeks ago. The state's power company estimates power will be restored by midnight. On Wall Street, stocks are up in afternoon trading. This is ABC News.
7: Galloway Elementary School reopens after fire damage. This is Robert Michael from Coast News Today. A Galloway Elementary School is set to reopen this September after multiple fires caused by severe weather forced the building to close last year. Arthur Rann Elementary will operate at roughly 75% capacity, welcoming back students in preschool through fifth grade. Meanwhile, sixth graders will begin their school year at Galloway Township Middle School while the remaining repairs are completed. Property owners in two New Jersey towns could face fines of up to $100 per day if they allow bamboo to spread into a neighbor's yard. East Rutherford recently passed an ordinance that completely bans new bamboo plantings and requires residents to control any existing growth. Just one day later, Brigantine expanded its own regulations to prohibit the planting of any invasive species, holding owners responsible for keeping current plants strictly on their own property. This is Robert Michael from Coast News Today.
8: Here's your CoastNewsToday.com sports report. I'm John Thayer. NFL preseason action wraps up this week. The Philadelphia Eagles will play at home on Friday night as they welcome in the Cincinnati Bengals to Lincoln Financial Field. Eagles are 0-2 in the preseason, while the Bengals have won their first two preseason contests. Philadelphia Eagles' win streak came to an end in Seattle last night as they fell to the Mariners 9-2, five hits and an error for the Phillies in the loss. Zach Wheeler took the loss. He's now 10-5. Phillies dropped to 73-59. Phillies and Mariners are back at T-Mobile Park in Seattle tonight. Aaron Nola on the ball for Philadelphia. He's 5-9 with a 5.12 ERA. 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I'm John Thayer with your CoastNewsToday.com sports report.
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14: From the CoastNewsToday.com Weather Center, here's your South Jersey AccuWeather forecast. This afternoon will bring sunny skies with a high of 80 degrees. Tonight will be clear and moonlit with a low of 65. Tomorrow is expected to be mostly sunny, reaching a high of 82. Tomorrow night will be humid with a moonlit sky, and there could be a thunderstorm in spots late with a low of 72. Thursday will be breezy and humid, featuring a mix of clouds and sunshine with a chance of a thunderstorm in the afternoon and a high of 82. I'm meteorologist Joe Lundberg with your AccuWeather forecast from CoastNewsToday.com.
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4: ABC News, I'm Michelle Franzen. Pennsylvania's health department says two people have died due to measles. The first deaths in the state from measles cases in 35 years. Pennsylvania Governor Josh Shapiro is now urging people to get vaccinated.
5: Both of the individuals were from Lancaster County, and both were unvaccinated. We hope and we pray that those deaths will be the last.
4: The CDC shows a record number of measles cases nationally for a second straight year, with 2,700 cases reported across 45 states. Health departments reporting the vast majority of cases involve those not vaccinated. Canada detailed plans today for retaliatory tariffs on U.S. goods set to take place and begin September 8th. Canada's finance minister says they'll match the U.S.-imposed 50% tariffs on certain Canadian imports already in effect. Thousands of residents in Gary, Indiana remain without power 2 weeks after severe storms swept through. The state power company estimates it'll be back on by tonight. This is ABC News.
3: This update is brought to you by Panzini's, located in Sea Isle City and Woodbine. And remember, when you're hungry, it's Panzini's.
6: Galloway Elementary School reopens after fire damage. This is Robert Michael from Coast News Today. A Galloway Elementary School is set to reopen this September after multiple fires caused by severe weather forced the building to close last year. Arthur Rann Elementary will operate at roughly 75% capacity, welcoming back students in preschool through fifth grade. Meanwhile, sixth graders will begin their school year at Galloway Township Middle School while the remaining repairs are completed. Property owners in two New Jersey towns could face fines of up to $100 per day if they allow bamboo to spread into a neighbor's yard. East Rutherford recently passed an ordinance that completely bans new bamboo plantings and requires residents to control any existing growth. Just one day later, Brigantine expanded its own regulations to prohibit the planting of any invasive species, holding owners responsible for keeping current plants strictly on their own property. This is Robert Michael from Coast News Today.
7: Here's your CoastNewsToday.com sports report. I'm John Thayer. Philadelphia Eagles' win streak came to an end in Seattle last night as they fell to the Mariners 9-2, five hits and an error for the Phillies in the loss. Zach Wheeler took the loss. He's now 10-5. Phillies dropped to 73-59. Phillies and Mariners are back at T-Mobile Park in Seattle tonight. Aaron Nola on the ball for Philadelphia. He's 5-9 with a 5.12 ERA. NFL preseason action wraps up this week. The Philadelphia Eagles will play at home on Friday night as they welcome in the Cincinnati Bengals to Lincoln Financial Field. Eagles are 0-2 in the preseason, while the Bengals have won their first two preseason contests. Bundle auto and home, renters, or condo, and save with Progressive. I'm John Thayer with your CoastNewsToday.com sports report.

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4: From the CoastNewsToday.com Weather Center, here's your South Jersey AccuWeather forecast. This afternoon will bring sunny skies with a high of 80 degrees. Tonight will be clear and moonlit with a low of 65. Tomorrow is expected to be mostly sunny, reaching a high of 82. Tomorrow night will be humid with a moonlit sky, and there could be a thunderstorm in spots late with a low of 72. Thursday will be breezy and humid, featuring a mix of clouds and sunshine with a chance of a thunderstorm in the afternoon and a high of 82. I'm meteorologist Joe Lundberg with your AccuWeather forecast from CoastNewsToday.com.
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2: 13% of women say this is the most attractive feature of a man. 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

0: it's Mark Hunter from The Wake Up Call, and yes, it's that time of year again.
1: Up in the morning and out to school.
0: We are heading back to the high schools in Cape May County for the 2026 Back to School Tour. It'll include stops at Wildwood High School on Thursday, September 3rd, Middle Township High School on Friday, September 4th, Lower Cape May Regional High School on Wednesday, September 23rd, Wildwood Catholic Academy on Thursday, September 24th, and Cape May Tech Tuesday, September 29th. We will be finding out about everything new this school year, from school improvements to new courses, and we'll be hearing from everyone, from administration, teachers, and coaches, right down to the students. 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
4: This is a special report from ABC News. I'm Michelle Franzen. Fans are mourning the death of Dolly Parton, the country music legend known for her lilting voice and writing songs that hit home, including Jolene and I Will Always Love You. Parton turned to acting in 9 to 5. And she also expanded her empire to support charities close to her heart, but Parton always kept to her Southern roots. In an interview with ABC's Barbara Walters, Parton talked about her push to be seen beyond her looks.
5: I want people to know there's some brains beneath the wig and a heart beneath the boobs. And I think people are beginning to see that.
4: Her publicist says Parton died in Nashville, Tennessee, peacefully and with family. Her nephew, Brian Seaver, says they'll make sure her legacy lives on.
6: Our family and the team she has entrusted with her legacy will work diligently to ensure her spirit will live with us forever. Dolly was a farmer, just like her daddy. He farmed the soil. She farms songs and happiness.
4: Parton was 80 years old. This is ABC News.
7: Galloway Elementary School reopens after fire damage. This is Robert Michael from Coast News Today. A Galloway Elementary School is set to reopen this September after multiple fires caused by severe weather forced the building to close last year. Arthur Rann Elementary will operate at roughly 75% capacity, welcoming back students in preschool through fifth grade. Meanwhile, sixth graders will begin their school year at Galloway Township Middle School while the remaining repairs are completed. Property owners in two New Jersey towns could face fines of up to $100 per day if they allow bamboo to spread into a neighbor's yard. East Rutherford recently passed an ordinance that completely bans new bamboo plantings and requires residents to control any existing growth. Just one day later, Brigantine expanded its own regulations to prohibit the planting of any invasive species, holding owners responsible for keeping current plants strictly on their own property. This is Robert Michael from Coast News Today.
8: Here's your CoastNewsToday.com sports report. I'm John Thayer. Philadelphia Eagles' win streak came to an end in Seattle last night as they fell to the Mariners 9-2, five hits and an error for the Phillies in the loss. Zach Wheeler took the loss. He's now 10-5. Phillies dropped to 73-59. Phillies and Mariners are back at T-Mobile Park in Seattle tonight. Aaron Nola on the ball for Philadelphia. He's 5-9 with a 5.12 ERA. NFL preseason action wraps up this week. The Philadelphia Eagles will play at home on Friday night as they welcome in the Cincinnati Bengals to Lincoln Financial Field. Eagles are 0-2 in the preseason, while the Bengals have won their first two preseason contests. Bundle auto and home, renters, or condo, and save with Progressive. I'm John Thayer with your CoastNewsToday.com sports report.

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5: From the CoastNewsToday.com Weather Center, here's your South Jersey AccuWeather forecast. This afternoon will bring sunny skies with a high of 80 degrees. Tonight will be clear and moonlit with a low of 65. Tomorrow is expected to be mostly sunny, reaching a high of 82. Tomorrow night will be humid with a moonlit sky, and there could be a thunderstorm in spots late with a low of 72. Thursday will be breezy and humid, featuring a mix of clouds and sunshine with a chance of a thunderstorm in the afternoon and a high of 82. I'm meteorologist Joe Lundberg with your AccuWeather forecast from CoastNewsToday.com.
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12: This is a special report from ABC News. I'm Michelle Franzen. Fans are mourning the death of Dolly Parton, the country music legend known for her lilting voice and writing songs that hit home, including Jolene and I Will Always Love You. Parton turned to acting in 9 to 5. And she also expanded her empire to support charities close to her heart, but Parton always kept to her Southern roots. In an interview with ABC's Barbara Walters, Parton talked about her push to be seen beyond her looks.
13: I want people to know there's some brains beneath the wig and a heart beneath the boobs. And I think people are beginning to see that.
12: Her publicist says Parton died in Nashville, Tennessee, peacefully and with family. Her nephew, Brian Seaver, says they'll make sure her legacy lives on.
14: Our family and the team she has entrusted with her legacy will work diligently to ensure her spirit will live with us forever. Dolly was a farmer, just like her daddy. He farmed the soil. She farmed songs and happiness.
12: Harton was 80 years old. This is ABC News.
15: Galloway Elementary School reopens after fire damage. This is Robert Michael from Coast News Today. A Galloway Elementary School is set to reopen this September after multiple fires caused by severe weather forced the building to close last year. Arthur Rand Elementary will operate at roughly 75% capacity, welcoming back students in preschool through fifth grade. Meanwhile, sixth graders will begin their school year at Galloway Township Middle School while the remaining repairs are completed. Property owners in two New Jersey towns could face fines of up to $100 per day if they allow bamboo to spread into a neighbor's yard. East Rutherford recently passed an ordinance that completely bans new bamboo plantings and requires residents to control any existing growth. Just one day later, Brigantine expanded its own regulations to prohibit the planting of any invasive species, holding owners responsible for keeping current plants strictly on their own property. This is Robert Michael from Coast News Today.
0: Here's your CoastNewsToday.com sports report. I'm John Thayer. Philadelphia Eagles' win streak came to an end in Seattle last night as they fell to the Mariners 9-2, five hits and an error for the Phillies in the loss. Zach Wheeler took the loss. He's now 10-5. Phillies dropped to 73-59. Phillies and Mariners are back at T-Mobile Park in Seattle tonight. Aaron Nola on the ball for Philadelphia. He's 5-9 with a 5.12 ERA. NFL preseason action wraps up this week. The Philadelphia Eagles will play at home on Friday night as they welcome in the Cincinnati Bengals to Lincoln Financial Field. Eagles are 0-2 in the preseason, while the Bengals have won their first two preseason contests. Bundle auto and home, renters, or condo, and save with Progressive. I'm John Thayer with your CoastNewsToday.com sports report.

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4: From the CoastNewsToday.com Weather Center, here's your South Jersey AccuWeather forecast. Tonight will be clear and moonlit with a low of 65. Tomorrow's expected to be mostly sunny with a high of 82. Tomorrow night, we'll see clear skies early, followed by increasing clouds. It'll be humid with a chance of a thunderstorm in spots late, and the temperature will drop to a low of 72. Looking ahead to Thursday, it'll be mostly cloudy, breezy, and humid with a chance of a thunderstorm in the afternoon. The high temperature for Thursday will be 82 degrees. I'm meteorologist Jason Caterina with your AccuWeather forecast from CoastNewsToday.com.
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0: Hey, it's Mark Hunter from The Wake Up Call. Yes, Labor Day is arriving as late as possible this year. That means another two big weekends of the summer tourist season and lots of exciting events going on into the fall. And that's why we are going to be broadcasting from the Wildwoods Welcome Center this Friday, starting at 8 a.m. Joe and the whole staff there, they know about all the things going on in the Wildwoods, from special events each weekend to great attractions that you and the entire family will want to experience. 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
4: This is a special report from ABC News. I'm Michelle Franzen. Tributes are pouring in for Dolly Parton. The country music legend, songwriter, and philanthropist died today. Her publicist says at home in Nashville, Tennessee. Parton was known for her massive hits over six decades, including I Will Always Love You, along with Jolene. Parton paved the way in the music world and also turned her music success into a learning ground. Her nephew, Brian Seaver, today says the family will continue her work.
5: Generations of singers, songwriters, musicians, and dreamers from every walk of life and across every continent. By her example, we believe that anything was possible.
4: Parton also went on to win the hearts in Hollywood, acting in 9 to 5 and also Steel Magnolias and other films. She also used her name and fame for charity and opened Dollywood in Tennessee's Smoky Mountains. The family did not disclose the cause of death. Dolly Parton was 80. This is ABC News.
6: Galloway Elementary School reopens after fire damage. This is Robert Michael from Coast News Today. A Galloway Elementary School is set to reopen this September after multiple fires caused by severe weather forced the building to close last year. Arthur Rann Elementary will operate at roughly 75% capacity, welcoming back students in preschool through fifth grade. Meanwhile, sixth graders will begin their school year at Galloway Township Middle School while the remaining repairs are completed. Property owners in two New Jersey towns could face fines of up to $100 per day if they allow bamboo to spread into a neighbor's yard. East Rutherford recently passed an ordinance that completely bans new bamboo plantings and requires residents to control any existing growth. Just one day later, Brigantine expanded its own regulations to prohibit the planting of any invasive species, holding owners responsible for keeping current plants strictly on their own property. This is Robert Michael from Coast News Today.
7: Here's your CoastNewsToday.com sports report. I'm John Thayer. Philadelphia Eagles' win streak came to an end in Seattle last night as they fell to the Mariners 9-2, five hits and an error for the Phillies in the loss. Zach Wheeler took the loss. He's now 10-5. Phillies dropped to 73-59. Phillies and Mariners are back at T-Mobile Park in Seattle tonight. Aaron Nola on the ball for Philadelphia. He's 5-9 with a 5.12 ERA. NFL preseason action wraps up this week. The Philadelphia Eagles will play at home on Friday night as they welcome in the Cincinnati Bengals to Lincoln Financial Field. Eagles are 0-2 in the preseason, while the Bengals have won their first two preseason contests. 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I'm John Thayer with your CoastNewsToday.com sports report.

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6: From the CoastNewsToday.com Weather Center, here's your South Jersey AccuWeather forecast. Tonight will be clear and moonlit with a low of 65. Tomorrow's expected to be mostly sunny with a high of 82. Tomorrow night we'll see clear skies early, followed by increasing clouds. It'll be humid with a chance of a thunderstorm in spots late, and the temperature will drop to a low of 72. Looking ahead to Thursday, it'll be mostly cloudy, breezy, and humid with a chance of a thunderstorm in the afternoon. The high temperature for Thursday will be 82 degrees. I'm meteorologist Jason Caterina with your AccuWeather forecast from CoastNewsToday.com.
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2: There's never been a more expensive time to own the pencil case of your dreams at the August to Remember Back to School Shopping event, because a five-subject notebook costs $5 more than last year. 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
3: 13% of women say this is the most attractive feature of a man. 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

0: 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Let's play some football. Games through the season from Lower, Wildwood, and Middle Township. I'm Derek Peace. 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
7: This is a special report from ABC News. I'm Michelle Franzen. Fans and fellow musicians and actors mourning the loss of Dolly Parton, the music icon, songwriter, and actress, died today. Her legacy lives on.
8: Dolly Parton is one of only 17 people to be inducted into both the Country Music Hall of Fame and the Rock and Roll Hall of Fame, her name appearing alongside Elvis Presley, Johnny Cash, and Ray Charles. She was nominated for a Grammy more than 50 times, winning 10 of them. And in 2011, she won a Lifetime Achievement Grammy Award. Two of her songs, Jolene and Coat of Many Colors, are in the Library of Congress. And in 2024, Billboard magazine put Dolly Parton at the top of its list of greatest country artists of all time. Mike DeBusky, ABC News.
7: Dolly Parton's family says that they will carry on her music along with her charity work and say she died at her home in Nashville, Tennessee. Dolly Parton was 80 years old. This is ABC News.
9: Galloway Elementary School reopens after fire damage. This is Robert Michael from Coast News Today. A Galloway Elementary School is set to reopen this September after multiple fires caused by severe weather forced the building to close last year. Arthur Rann Elementary will operate at roughly 75% capacity, welcoming back students in preschool through fifth grade. Meanwhile, sixth graders will begin their school year at Galloway Township Middle School while the remaining repairs are completed. Property owners in two New Jersey towns could face fines of up to $100 per day if they allow bamboo to spread into a neighbor's yard. East Rutherford recently passed an ordinance that completely bans new bamboo plantings and requires residents to control any existing growth. Just one day later, Brigantine expanded its own regulations to prohibit the planting of any invasive species, holding owners responsible for keeping current plants strictly on their own property. This is Robert Michael from Coast News Today.
10: Here's your CoastNewsToday.com sports report. I'm John Thayer. Philadelphia Eagles' win streak came to an end in Seattle last night as they fell to the Mariners 9-2, five hits and an error for the Phillies in the loss. Zach Wheeler took the loss. He's now 10-5. Phillies dropped to 73-59. Phillies and Mariners are back at T-Mobile Park in Seattle tonight. Aaron Nola on the ball for Philadelphia. He's 5-9 with a 5.12 ERA. NFL preseason action wraps up this week. The Philadelphia Eagles will play at home on Friday night as they welcome in the Cincinnati Bengals to Lincoln Financial Field. Eagles are 0-2 in the preseason, while the Bengals have won their first two preseason contests. Bundle auto and home, renters, or condo, and save with Progressive. I'm John Thayer with your CoastNewsToday.com sports report.

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5: From the CoastNewsToday.com Weather Center, here's your South Jersey AccuWeather forecast. Tonight will be clear and moonlit with a low of 65. Tomorrow's expected to be mostly sunny with a high of 82. Tomorrow night we'll see clear skies early, followed by increasing clouds. It'll be humid with a chance of a thunderstorm in spots late, and the temperature will drop to a low of 72. Looking ahead to Thursday, it'll be mostly cloudy, breezy, and humid with a chance of a thunderstorm in the afternoon. The high temperature for Thursday will be 82 degrees. I'm meteorologist Jason Caterina with your AccuWeather forecast from CoastNewsToday.com.
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5: ABC News, this is a special report. I'm Michelle Franzen. Word today, country music legend and actress, philanthropist Dolly Parton has died. She's known for decades of singing and writing hits, including Jolene. ABC's Alex Stone says there's no word yet on cause of death.
6: We know that she said that she had been neglecting her health since the loss of her husband, and while she had been caring for her husband for quite a while he was sick, he died last year. And that last year when she had performances scheduled in Las Vegas and then a residency, that she canceled those, initially saying it was going to be a couple of Vegas performances and then the residency couldn't not go forward, but she didn't share a lot about it. She had been quiet in recent months.
5: Relatives say the memorial will be small and intimate. In a social media post, President Trump called Parton one of the greatest country singers and far beyond ever. He called for flags to be flown to half-staff nationwide in her honor. Dolly Parton was 80 years old. This is ABC News.
7: Galloway Elementary School reopens after fire damage. This is Robert Michael from Coast News Today. A Galloway Elementary School is set to reopen this September after multiple fires caused by severe weather forced the building to close last year. Arthur Rann Elementary will operate at roughly 75% capacity, welcoming back students in preschool through fifth grade. Meanwhile, sixth graders will begin their school year at Galloway Township Middle School while the remaining repairs are completed. Property owners in two New Jersey towns could face fines of up to $100 per day if they allow bamboo to spread into a neighbor's yard. East Rutherford recently passed an ordinance that completely bans new bamboo plantings and requires residents to control any existing growth. Just one day later, Brigantine expanded its own regulations to prohibit the planting of any invasive species, holding owners responsible for keeping current plants strictly on their own property. This is Robert Michael from Coast News Today.
8: From the CoastNewsToday.com Weather Center, here's your South Jersey AccuWeather forecast. Tonight will be clear and moonlit with a low of 65. Tomorrow's expected to be mostly sunny with a high of 82. Tomorrow night we'll see clear skies early, followed by increasing clouds. It'll be humid with a chance of a thunderstorm in spots late, and the temperature will drop to a low of 72. Looking ahead to Thursday, it'll be mostly cloudy, breezy, and humid with a chance of a thunderstorm in the afternoon. The high temperature for Thursday will be 82 degrees. I'm meteorologist Jason Caterina with your AccuWeather forecast from Coast News Today.com.
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1: There's never been a more expensive time to own the pencil case of your dreams at the August to Remember Back to School Shopping event. 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
2: 13% of women say this is the most attractive feature of a man. 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
2: 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Visitors to the Dollywood theme park today, like Ruth Fry, remembering Dolly Parton.
7: We've known her all our life, and we just loved her today. She's a very sweet person, and she's going to be really missed.
2: Parton died today at the age of 80. Over the last year, Parton has said she's been dealing with health issues, but never specified the nature of those health issues. In response to the 50% tariffs that the Trump administration has imposed on Canadian goods coming into the U.S., Canada announcing new retaliatory tariffs today. Polls have closed in South Carolina's special Republican primary runoff for Senate, where Senator Darlene Graham and U.S. Representative Ralph Norman are facing off for the chance to take the late Lindsey Graham spot on the general election ballot. The Justice Department suggested in a court filing Tuesday that the Kennedy Center could face demolition if the president's not allowed to renovate it and add its name to the building. This is ABC News.
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3: From the CoastNewsToday.com Weather Center, here's your South Jersey AccuWeather forecast. Tonight will be clear and moonlit with a low of 65. Tomorrow's expected to be mostly sunny with a high of 82. Tomorrow night, we'll see clear skies early, followed by increasing clouds. It'll be humid with a chance of a thunderstorm in spots late, and the temperature will drop to a low of 72. Looking ahead to Thursday, it'll be mostly cloudy, breezy, and humid with a chance of a thunderstorm in the afternoon. The high temperature for Thursday will be 82 degrees. I'm meteorologist Jason Caterina with your AccuWeather forecast from CoastNewsToday.com.
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